Up one spot this week to number 29 is none other than Mr. Jason Aldean and Don't Tell On Me. Hey, Barilla the Gorilla here, counting down the top 30 songs and bringing you some country music news while we do it. Well, the Red Clay Strays, they're a band that has managed to, well, get a lot of success. And, well, their bass player, Andrew Bishop, said in an interview with Billboard, he kind of believes that radio is dead. And I want to say to him, dude, they've been saying that for decades. You know, video killed the radio star. Where's MTV now? People are listening to the radio all the time. You can't just say radio is dead because you were successful without a lot of radio airplay. That's really good on your part. Times do change, but radio's still very much alive and well. So I doubt Andrew Bishop is listening right now because he thinks radio's dead. But, you know, radio's still very alive and kicking. And, hey, comments like that are not going to make anybody want to put your music on the radio any sooner. So congratulations on all the success, but radio ain't dead. Radio adapts and continues to move on. So we're going to move on with the countdown now. Number 28, it's Cal McCurney up one spot this week with his song Rear View. This guy was a former River Country Supernova Artist of the Month with this very song. Killer tune. Congrats on all the success Kyle has been having with this one.

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13: Number 27.

Zach Top, South of Sanity, right here on the River Country Countdown, stomping in at number 26 for a second straight week. Well, so here's some interesting news. So with Ella Langley, so her mentor is none other than Miranda Lambert. Miranda Lambert has been helping advise her through everything. But after the big success that was Choosing Texas, she's kind of said you may need to call Taylor Swift. Because Miranda Lambert has never seen that kind of crossover appeal at all, even dating back to when she was married to Blake Shelton. And Blake Shelton was on top of the world with things like The Voice and his music career. So she's kind of saying, you may need to get in touch with Taylor Swift. I'm not sure who all has Taylor Swift's number these days since she left country music, but definitely not a bad idea to get some advice from Taylor Swift at all, period. But after that kind of success, yeah, you may want to bump up the mentorship a little bit, and that's no shot at Miranda Lambert. All right, here's one new to the countdown at number 25, Morgan Wallen. It's Don't We.

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Jumping up one spot this week to number 23, what I like to call the Jordan spot here on the River Country Countdown, is Corey Kent and Co. Wetzel's Rocky Mountain Low. Is that song destined to be a number one? We'll find out as time goes on. But George Strait, he is somebody who knows a lot about number ones. He's had 60 number one hits over the course of his long career. And it leaves you wondering, could he have had 61 had he recorded the classic hit Tennessee Whiskey instead of Turning It Down? Now, although he didn't write the song, George Strait did have the opportunity to record it. Ultimately, he opted to pass on it, feeling the song didn't resonate with him. And thinking back, if you really look back, could anybody have done Tennessee Whiskey as good as Stapleton? I don't know. I would like to hear George Strait's version of it, though, just because. Just because. All right, let's keep the countdown moving and grooving. This one here, unfortunately, it's down 8 spots to number 22. It's Megan Patrick with her song, Safe Place to Break.

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Scarface Betty in at number 20 this week, staying put. And staying put because this next song right here, well, it jumped up six spots. It comes from a gentleman by the name of Owen Riegling, who has put out a video showcasing himself playing at the Opry. So that's pretty cool. You're going to want to check that out over on his social media. It's Love, Hate, Love coming in at number 19 this week here on the River Country Countdown.

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2: Number 17.

Up four spots this week to number 17 is Ella Langley teaming up with Morgan Wallen. I Can't Love You Anymore. Ella Langley is absolutely dominating the River Country Countdown the way Morgan Wallen used to dominate it. So we're going to see if Morgan Wallen can get back to a number one spot. I am surprised his last one didn't get to number one, but we'll see what happens in the future. Speaking of number one, we are halfway through the countdown just about. After this next song, we will be to finding out who is number one. Is it still Riley Green? Is it Jordan Davis back in the top spot? Tucker Wetmore, Ella Langley, all knocking on that door. Who is going to take it? We'll find out right soon. But right now, we're closing out the first half of the countdown with George Burge, Luke Bryan, a little ride, ride, ride.

Dylan Scott, What He'll Never Have, down 6 to number 14 this week here on the River Country Countdown. Hey, brother, you really here counting down the top 30 songs of the week and bringing you some country music news while we're at it. Well, Riley Green, he spoke to Billboard magazine, and, well, it was all about him performing at a certain festival, Rock the Country. And a lot of it has to do with political ties. And so he says that he doesn't factor in politics when signing on to perform at a festival, adding, if it financially makes sense, I'm probably going to go do it. So for him, it's not about right wing, left wing, anything like that. It's just simply, hey, I want to go play a country music festival and they are going to pay me some money. So make of that what you will. Some people will still call him out for it, but it is what it is, right? He's entitled to do what he's got to do. All right, coming up is Kane Brown, but right now in at number 13 this week, up 2 is Dean Brody, A Man Without a Woman.

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8: Number 11.

Thought About You, up one for Nate Holler, getting to the double ones, number 11, sitting just outside the top 10. Well, time to get into that top 10, and here's a song hanging on to a top 10 spot. It is a duo that Nate Holler used to play in the band for. It's the Reklaws, them teaming up with Dean Brody, Hometown Heroes, down one, just hanging on to that top 10 spot. We'll see what happens with the next week, but for now, let's crank this bad boy up. Remember when...

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4: Number 8.

Jumping up three spots to number 8 this week is Megan Maroney and Beautiful Things. Well, Megan Maroney is setting out on her The Cloud 9 tour that is off and running now. And it's interesting, she sat down with Bobby Bones on his podcast, The Bobbycast, to discuss kind of all the training she does for these big tours. And part of it is doing cardio while singing and wearing a weighted vest. Now, why the weighted vest? Well, that has to do largely with the fact that some of her outfits weigh 10 to 15 pounds. Girl, what are you wearing that is 10 to 15 pounds? Good golly, Miss Molly. One must wonder if this is something maybe Taylor Swift does to make sure the cardio is up. I don't know if her outfits weigh that much when she performs on stuff like the Eras Tour. But also just the cardio and singing. So that'd be rather interesting to know. But I'm really enjoying learning more about Megan Maroney and just kind of this workout regime she has before heading out on tour. And I think maybe she maintains it while she's on tour, which is really, really cool. And like, she's not skinny. She is like fit. She is a fit girl. And so I'm very happy to see all the success she's having and seeing how much work and dedication she puts into her tours. Man, I'm counting down the days till I get the chance to see her perform at some point. It's going to be absolutely awesome. All right, speaking of awesome, this one here is from Josh Ross. Well, maybe not so awesome. It's an awesome song, Scared of Getting Sober, but it's down one spot this week to number 7.

Luke Combs, Sleepless in a Hotel Room, a song that spent 4 straight weeks at number 1, now at number 5. Staying put this week, turnaround, or just kind of the pause before the fall? We will find out. But man, we are in the nitty gritty now, getting down to the top 4, seeing who is number 1. Does Riley Green still hold on to it with Change My Mind? This one here, it's down 1 to number 4. I still believe in it. It's Tucker Wetmore and Brunettes.

0: Jordan Davis turned this truck around. Well, he's turning it right around for the former number one, up one spot, getting back on the podium at number three this week. We will see if he can maintain that. Or, again, is it like Luke Combs, where it's a bit of a positive, but then we're going to see a lot of negative on the charts? We will see. But, hey, when we come back, we'll find out who is number two, and then maybe that will let us know who is numero uno. Is it still Riley Green, or is it another challenger? Dun, dun, dun.
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0: Riley Green, Change My Mind. Well, changed out of that top spot down one to number two. So who is number one this week? Let's recap the top 10 and see if we can figure it out. Rec Laws, Dean Brody, Hometown Heroes down one, staying in the top 10 at 10. Just Being Me up one for Morgan Griffiths. Megan Maroney's Beautiful Things, doing Beautiful Things up 3 to 8. Number 7, Josh Ross, Scared of Getting Sober, down 1. While Cody Johnson's The Fall is falling upward, up 1 to 6. Former four-time number 1, Sleepless in a Hotel Room for Luke Combs, staying put at 5. While Tucker Wetmore's Brunette is down 1 to 4. Turn This Chuck Around turns itself around, up 1 to number 3 for the former number 1. And Riley Green in at number 2 this week, down 1 from the top spot. So who is number 1? Oh, I think we all know. That's right. Somebody who really burst onto the scene thanks to duets with Riley Green. It's Ella Langley and Be Her. I'm going to be curious to see if this one can top 6 weeks total at number one the way Choosing Texas did. But for now, let's crank it up. Congratulations, Ella Langley.
1: Number one.

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From Manning to Valley View, the Big Lakes to Grand Prairie, live and local, from the heart of the Beast, you're in River Country, today's country. I'm back in the saddle like some old cowboy. In this barn, yesterday's favorites. 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
2: 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We were both too tired to sleep, so we took turns of staring out the window at the darkness till boredom overtook us. And he began to speak. He said, "Son, I've made a life

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1: I'm Keith Hopper with the T55 Weekend News Blast. Alberta's former Deputy Premier Thomas Sulcasik says his Forever Canadian campaign will be about getting Alberta to vote for staying in Canada in the referendum. The separation question being on the ballot is something that Lukasik says is sending the wrong message to the investment community.
2: At a time when we want to build pipelines and where there seems to be a much better understanding between Alberta and Ottawa, we introduce this chaos that now literally has the whole world watching us and saying, what's going on over there and how is this going to land? And that is why it is so important for us to shut this down and vote to stay in Canada.
1: Lukasik, who led the gathering of signatures for a Federalist petition, says his campaign's goal is to obtain a clear majority. A robust market is what is being described right now in the real estate market of the Peace River area. Lane Gardner of REMAX Northern Realty in Peace River says new ventures and ideas in the commercial sector are flowing.
3: I think there's some new ideas that are flowing. Some of them are existing, you know, businesses that are upsizing or relocating, but there's certainly some new stuff that people are proposing. And, you know, as the president of Chamber of Commerce, I'm all about business and investment and enhancement and supporting small business. And so, again, when these small businesses are looking at, you know, building a business plan and looking at setting up shop, or even if they're building a business plan to expand their existing business, I think that's great news.
1: Gardner also says that people may be attracted to the region because of the new business opportunities. Motorcycle fans in the Peace Country are in for a thrill on Monday as the CF Moto Demo Tour rolls into Mighty Peace Power Sports, the only northern Alberta stop on the tour. Riders will have the chance to test ride one of 8 CF Moto motorcycles, but spots are filling fast. Anyone still wanting to take part is encouraged to register ASAP through the Mighty Peace Power Sports Facebook page. River Country and Kix FM will be on location for the event. 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

difficulty. 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It caused some smiles, it caused some tears, but more to the point of our story. For the first time in the collective memory, that old brown prairie that had been so dry for so long was very muddy, boggy,

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And Chavez, too, has missed his work. Richie, he now fears the worst. 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Of course, Holtman didn't have nothing better to do. Yeah. 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

0: hell all over that native prairie soil. 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
1: I'm Keith Hopper with the T55 Weekend News Blast. RCMP and Red Earth Creek have 32-year-old Tyler Cowan in custody on drug charges. In early May, the cops made the arrest after he tried to escape a traffic stop as he was driving while suspended. A search found drugs, paraphernalia, and nearly $2,000 in cash. The hot tub at the Peace Regional Pool is finally back open after almost 5 years of repairs and renovations. The news is welcomed by users who have been waiting to have the popular amenity back in service since late 2021. The $1.61 million project was a collaboration between the town of Peace River and Northern Sunrise County. Some amenities and attractions in Peace River are getting a fresher look thanks to work being done by Peace River Rotorack. Riley LeBay of Rotorack says the excitement of River Days is present.
2: We put a lot of work into an event like this, and we're really excited to be able to celebrate with the community. Another part of the revitalization efforts through River Days is we're actually going to be refurbishing some of the sand store. We're going to paint 2 of the 4 walls for our River Days block party that we've got coming up. I think it's really going to be able to freshen up the neighborhood, and I know that there's some businesses that are in the area that are really excited about it, and we've had a lot of great feedback from community residents as well.
1: The repainting of the old sand store downtown is happening this weekend, and residents are invited to help out. The real estate market in the Peace River area is looking a little bit different this spring. Lane Gardner of REMAX Northern Realty in Peace River says the town and area is very attractive.
3: We're seeing lots of people looking at Peace River for different job prospects. I think there's an affordability factor that still exists in Peace River that maybe doesn't exist throughout other parts of the province. So I think that people are looking at alternatives, and Peace River being one. You know, it's a great community. We've got lots of services, and we're affordable. So you can get a job here that you maybe could have also got in Grand Prairie or Red Deer or Edmonton or Calgary, but you take Peace River because you can actually afford to live here.
1: Despite the different look, Gardner still regards the Peace region as a hidden gem. For more on these stories, you can visit our website and download the app for local news delivered straight to your phone. For Trending 55, I'm Keith Hopper.
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1: I'm Keith Hopper with the T55 Weekend News Blast. Training exercises happened in Peace River and Fort Vermilion this week as members of the 1 Service Battalion were conducting reconnaissance and planning activities. The Canadian Armed Forces says that no disruption to public safety and no emergency situation took place. The operation is routine to remain ready for domestic operations support for provinces and territories if needed. From the RCMP's Weekly Wanted file, police in the area are looking for Kevin Wyatt Badger. His last known whereabouts was in Gift Lake, but is noted for activities in Atikamek and Wabasca. Police say do not approach, just call 911. The home, business, and rental sectors in the real estate market of the Peace River area is looking a little different in the spring of 2026. Lane Gardner of REMAX Northern Realty in Peace River says the lack of inventory in the area is a big factor.
2: I think that probably the biggest factor for the area for sales being as robust as they are is lack of inventory. Lack of inventory from a residential standpoint, like to purchase, also from lack of inventory from a rental standpoint.
1: As mentioned, Gardner describes the situation as looking very robust. Big Lake's Little Explorers Daycare in High Prairie is conducting business and programs after being renamed from Safe Haven Daycare. Cassidy LeMay, a supervisor, says the organization is popular.
3: We are currently at full registration within our daycare right now, but we are continuing to accept families onto our wait list. If families are interested in joining our wait list, they can contact me at the daycare.
1: LeMay also says the excitement of the organization moving forward is present. For more on these stories, you can visit our website and download the app for local news delivered straight to your phone. For Trending 55, I'm Keith Hopper.
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years young. 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We're all first car, first date, WLD on a license plate. Now ain't life crazy? Yeah.

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0: From the Trending 55 newsroom, here's what you need to know.
1: I'm Keith Hopper with the T55 Weekend News Blast. Alberta's former Deputy Premier Thomas Lukaszczyk says his Forever Canadian campaign will be about getting Alberta to vote for staying in Canada in the referendum. The separation question being on the ballot is something that Lukaszczyk says is sending the wrong message to the investment community.
2: At a time when we want to build pipelines and where there seems to be a much better understanding between Alberta and Ottawa, we introduce this chaos that now literally has the whole world watching us and saying, what's going on over there and how is this going to land? And that is why it is so important for us to shut this down and vote to stay in Canada.
1: Lukaszczyk, who led the gathering of signatures for a Federalist petition, says his campaign's goal is to obtain a clear majority. A robust market is what is being described right now in the real estate market of the Peace River area. Lane Gardner of REMAX Northern Realty in Peace River says new ventures and ideas in the commercial sector are flowing.
3: I think there's some new ideas that are flowing. Some of them are existing, you know, businesses that are upsizing or relocating, but there's certainly some new stuff that people are proposing. And, you know, as the president of Chamber of Commerce, I'm all about business and investment and enhancement and supporting small business. And so, again, when these small businesses are looking at, you know, building a business plan and looking at setting up shop, or even if they're building a business plan to expand their existing business, I think that's great news.
1: Gardner also says that people may be attracted to the region because of the new business opportunities. Motorcycle fans in the Peace Country are in for a thrill on Monday as the CF Moto Demo Tour rolls into Mighty Peace Power Sports, the only Northern Alberta stop on the tour. Riders will have the chance to test ride one of 8 CF Moto motorcycles, but spots are filling fast. Anyone still wanting to take part is encouraged to register ASAP through the Mighty Peace Power Sports Facebook page. River Country and Kix FM will be on location for the event. For more on these stories, you can visit our website and download the app for local news delivered straight to your phone. For Trending 55, I'm Keith Hopper.
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4: Welcome to River Country Rising Stars, the show that's dedicated to emerging country artists, giving them a platform to help get their music out on the airwaves. There may be some names you recognize and hopefully some you will become fans of. I'm your host, Everett Barilla, The Gorilla, and this weekend the show will be headlined by Sycamore and her song, He's Mine. Sycamore is an artist from Alberta, grown up on a ranch just outside of Calgary, though these days does call Nashville home. She is an artist I was fortunate to meet back in 2022 at the Calgary CMAs and interviewed her at what was then called Media Row and got to catch up with her a bit back at CMAB's back in March. It's great to hear where her music has come since putting out Pinto, which was the song I interviewed her about, and cannot wait for you to hear this new song, which is perfect for weddings. I might add, as we get towards wedding season, you may be looking for some tunes. This one might be the one for your wedding. This weekend's lineup, it features some new music and some past favorites, and you know we love to kick things off with a new one to the show, and this one comes from Katie St. Germain, a talent I'm sure you must recognize by now. We played quite a few of her songs over the years, as well as she sang the national anthem at the last Grey Cup. Katie was also recently a semi-finalist in the Top of the Country contest, and this coming week, she has her 100 Proof EP release party happening, so if you happen to be in that Winnipeg area on June 4th, I'd be taking that party in, especially with Irving Miller Band, a gentleman whose music you will have heard here on the show, also playing. So let's check out her new tune, Salt in the Wound.

0: River Country Rising Stars, Doug Folkins back here on the show with his song Aftermarket Stereo. Doug, very talented singer and songwriter, does have some new music coming out with Dave Faber, who is the frontman of Faber Drive. You might remember them back in the day more for pop punk music, but on his solo end, he does tend to crank out some of that country tunage. We have Robbie Hart back on the show with her song Out of Time returning, but first, here's an artist returning to the show with a new one. It's Jeff Orson, who has proved it's never too late to start chasing that dream. Here he is with his latest offering, Flames Are All Gone.
1: You

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0: back to you in the spring.
1: Welcome back to River Country Rising Stars. Matt Johnner bringing his new one to the show. And, well, Matt wrote this one while working and performing on a cruise where he visited a place called, you guessed it, Hell. Funny enough. And apparently it's quite the trek to get there, by the way, as well. Maybe that's why they call it Hell. But this one immediately made me think of Kenny Chesney, because it brings those island vibes, creating a carefree and relaxing sound for you to enjoy. Next up is an artist you should be familiar with by now. It is Kelsey Mayne. The very talented singer-songwriter from Windsor, Ontario, continues to make a name for herself as well, who coming up this week will be performing at CMA Fest in Nashville. Ooh, so excited for that for her. And she will also be back at the Calgary Stampede in July. So she's going to be rocking that stage there. A little closer to us, Calgary, than Nashville is. But, you know, either way, worth seeing in person. She has some new music on the way as well. That's set to be released quickly. But let's enjoy her latest single as is. It's Can't Sleep on River Country Rising Stars. Hey.

Josh Stump back here on the show with Johnny Walker. Loving this one from the guy from Prince Albert. Josh's last two singles were top 10, and you gotta believe this one will see some similar success, if not even greater. I'm thinking maybe his first top 5. Hey, maybe his first number 1. Well, right now we have an Alberta gal here for you making her River Country Rising Stars debut. Her name is Maya Cates. She is a former CMAB Horizon Youth Artist of the Year, and she was recently named the NACMAI, quite the brand name, eh? Female Entertainer of the Year, and her latest single, Getaway, earning Song of the Year alongside recognition as Most Promising Vocalist. Here is that single for you. It's Getaway.

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5: Welcome back to River Country Rising Stars. We are getting closer and closer to hearing from Sycamore and her new song, He's Mine. But first, well, you know we got a few more songs to bring your way, right? Yeah, I know you do. You do. This one comes from a recent headliner of ours, Mr. Tim Albertson, who is from Northern Ontario, Thunder Bay to be exact. So get prepared to crank up out that door.

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0: Angelica Appelman back here on the show with Half Hearted this weekend. Angelica, she is up for two CMAO awards. It's the Country Music of Ontario Awards there. And she is up for Female Artist of the Year along with Breakthrough Artist of the Year. So best of luck to her and all the rising talent we featured here on the show with the awards this weekend in Mississauga. Well, ladies, gentlemen, boys, and girls of all ages, it's Headliner time, and this weekend's headliner is Sycamore and her new song, He's Mine. Sycamore is a very talented singer-songwriter from just outside of Calgary. She continues to write these amazing songs. Very fortunate, like I said early in the show, I got the chance to meet her almost 4 years ago at the CCMAs in Calgary. So we're going to find out how she got her start, how she ended up with the name Sycamore, as well as all about this amazing song that is perfect for weddings called He's Mine. So let's jump into that conversation. All right, hanging out here talking with Sycamore. How's everything going?
1: I'm doing well. How are you?
0: Oh, not too bad. This is like the first time we've done an interview together in just about almost 4 years, so.
1: Oh, really? It's been that long.
0: Yeah, not since Calgary CCMAs.
1: Oh my goodness. I feel like post-COVID, my perception of time is just, it's, I guess everything's just going so fast. Like, I can't separate the years anymore.
0: Like, oh, I can't
1: feels
0: either.
1: Like, it feels like 3 months ago and 6 years ago at the same time. It's really weird.
0: Yeah, I'm the same exact way. I'm sitting there going like, oh, geez, that Calgary one was like 4 years ago. Wow, it's been that long?
1: Yeah. Was that the last time CCMAs were in Calgary? Was 2022?
0: Yeah.
1: Oh, wow. I thought it had been one more time, but like
0: no,
1: I said.
0: No, it was in Edmonton. Yeah, so let's let the people get to know you a bit. You are from Calgary. You do live in Nashville these days. Sort of how did you get your start in music?
1: Well, I grew up, like you said, just on a farm kind of southeast of Calgary. And I think I was given some cool opportunities fairly early in my childhood to sort of realize that I liked music. And it was, you know, doing music through church and school. And I was in some, you know, piano and singing lessons a little bit early. And so it was, you know, I didn't really stick with the lessons, I have to be honest. But the introduction to music, it really, like, I think it lit the spark a little bit. And I realized it was something that came a little bit easy to me and it was interesting. And so I just started doing that. And then I think I deviated a little bit in my teens. I started pursuing acting, and then I went to college in Calgary, and it just so happened that the friends I was making in college were all very musical and creative. And I think just being around them and kind of drinking from the same well as them, I sort of drifted back towards music. And I started a duo with my friends in college, and we started playing bars and coffee shops and writing music together. And it really didn't take that much longer after that for me to just think, sign me up. This is what I want to do. And so then I was in a couple bands in those years. And then eventually I really started enjoying writing by myself. I had the confidence to write alone. And it was right around then that I started this Sycamore project. I up until then, I really wasn't writing or doing a lot of country music. And even though I grew up on country music and, you know, I went to rodeos growing up and had a very rural upbringing, which is, you know, all the lyrics of country songs were basically the pages of my life. But I, you know, had to have my moment doing other things. And then I felt like when I started getting better at writing is when the song started sounding a little more country. And so Sycamore started as kind of a side project to just get some of these more singer-songwriter country things out. And it kind of quickly became my main project. And so then I graduated from college and I just started doing music full time. And I had some cool opportunities, you know, Alberta and Canada in general, they have a lot of artist development programs and grant money that you can apply for to help further your artist career. And so I, in 2016, I was part of an artist development program called Project Wild. And I ended up winning second place in that contest/development program. And I won $75,000. And so I was able to just use that money to make more music and to tour around. And in that same year, I ended up getting a publishing deal offer from Rhett Akins, who is Thomas Rhett's dad. And I had met him, I think we met over Twitter. he went and watched my YouTube channel and was intrigued. And so I've been through this time, I'd been taking a few trips to Nashville, and then that was sort of the missing piece. So I really wanted to get a publishing deal to be able to move down to the States. And so I finally got that, and I moved to Nashville end of 2017. And so, yeah, it was, you know, it's funny to think I kind of went full time in about 2013. And then there was a span, a really short span, now that I think about it, of 4 years where a lot of things happened. And then I was able to move to Nashville in 2017. So it's been a crazy ride. It's been really cool.
0: Nice. Now, where did Sycamore come from? Because I was telling you before that I completely forgot that Sycamore was not part of your name at all. Because sometimes people will use like maybe a middle name rather than their actual last name or
1: right.
0: something like that. Like Thomas Rhett is obviously the son of Rhett Akins. So that kind of idea. Right. So what made you go with Sycamore?
1: Well, I think at the time of, like I said, kind of going solo, I debated on, you know, whether I should just go with my legal name or if I should try something else. And I was a little more intrigued by the idea of like a moniker, because I didn't know of a lot of country artists who did that. And so I thought, well, it should be, the name itself should reflect the music in some way, right? It should have a tie to that. And so I started thinking about, you know, the words that would describe the music, and it was all very like, you know, it has roots and it's very evergreen and it's natural and it's organic, and it felt like I was describing a tree. And so I thought, well, maybe there's like a tree name that sounds cool. And Sycamore kind of jumped out right away. Of course, it's not the same spelling as the sycamore tree, and I did that sort of by design because I didn't want people Googling me and then only having pictures of trees come up. So I changed the C to a K very consciously just to change that up. But it ended up providing its own unique issue, because not a lot of times, but especially when I was first starting, I would get billed as Sky-a-more a lot because people would see S-Y-K kind of in any order and their brain would just look at it like it's sky, which I can't really blame them for. But like, I've seen my name on a marquee as Sky-a-more. And it still does occasionally happen. It doesn't happen as much anymore. But Rhett actually said one of the reasons he was intrigued by me was because of the name. And so it's opened a few doors, and I've been lucky enough that it's kind of gifted me some opportunities as well.
0: Nice. Now, the new single we're getting ready to spin here on the show is called He's Mine. This is one that you wrote on your own after attending a family member's wedding. So what kind of led to this one being written and eventually coming out? Because I believe I've read that you cut it a few times, but didn't quite end up getting put out there in the world.
1: Yeah, it's been the song itself has been in my live show for the better part of a decade. And yeah, like you said, it's been recorded a few times, and it's almost made a record about twice. And it's been cut out at the last minute for one reason or another. You know, sometimes it felt like it just wasn't a great fit for the project, and other times it felt like, you know, I just needed more time to get it right. And eventually I kind of just let all of that go, because it felt like I was sort of intentionally holding on to it because I was afraid of what would come of it. Like I built it up in my head that it was a special song, and I kept, you know, people always say there's no perfect moment to do anything. You can't wait for the perfect moment. So eventually I just decided to put it out, and I wrote it. Yeah, I was at a wedding, and it just kind of occurred to me during the reception, during the mother-son dance, that I couldn't think of any songs that were written specifically for that moment. And just as kind of almost a fun exercise, I thought maybe I'd try and write something that maybe somebody would want to use someday for that mother-son dance moment. And like I said, the song itself has been around for a while, and the meaning of it has almost changed because it's been around for so long. And I've been really lucky, you know, after shows or even just online, to have people reach out and say that the song meant a lot to them, or they're going to, now that it's out, people are saying that they're using it at weddings, which is so great. And now to me, it's sort of just a song about wanting the best for your children and raising kids to be good people and hope that they find a good partner. And, you know, that sort of apprehension that a parent might feel when there's a shift in their family dynamic, you know, like you're making room for another family member and you're hoping that your kid is in good hands. Yeah, just wanting them to be protected in a world that can be really scary at times. And so, yeah, it kind of, for to me, it started as kind of a writing exercise, and now it's become something that thankfully means a lot to some people. And so it's cool to see how the song has changed over time.
0: Yeah, it's certainly amazing. And it's hard to believe, but we're getting towards the halfway point of 2026. What all do you have planned for the rest of this year? Any big shows that you're able to talk about? Any more music planned to be released?
1: Yeah, I can't give super specifics, but I have some dates in Ontario coming up. Those will be really cool. And I'm also writing for my next record. And it started back when I released last year. I released a song called Country Kid that was very autobiographical. And it's kind of inspired a whole slew of songs that are of the same vein. And so I don't know if this will happen, but I'm trying to write all the songs on this record by myself, which I don't think I've really ever done before. And so I think it's an exciting experiment to see what will come of it. And so, yeah, I'm writing it I'll probably put something out before the end of the year. And then I want it to be a whole album. So maybe spring next year is when the whole thing might drop, but we'll see. I'm just in the middle of a process right now. It's actually my favorite part of my job is this part, is crafting the album and figuring out all the little nuances of it. So I'm happy to be where I am right now.
0: Awesome. And He's Mine is a very beautiful song. It is getting to the point where a lot of weddings are going to happen in the spring and into the fall. So maybe some people who are listening may have a nice little new song that are going to add to the playlist. So thank you so much for hanging out today, Sycamore.
1: Of course. Well, thank you for having me.
0: Thanks again for the conversation, Sycamore. Really great to catch up with you once again. Hopefully we get the chance to run into each other at CCMAs in Saskatoon. Oh, it's going to be a good time. Now let's crank up that new song of hers. It's called He's Mine. And keep in mind for your weddings coming up this spring, summer, and fall, or future weddings past that point. I've been

0: Thank you all for tuning in to River Country Rising Stars and listening to some great up-and-coming country artists. Just by tuning in, you are in fact supporting these amazing talents. Man, oh man, we continue to stack the deck with amazing lineups for you all to enjoy. And again, you're listening to Tomorrow's Stars today. Look at a guy like Josh Stump, for example. We've been playing his music on this show almost since the beginning. Not too long into the beginning of the show, we started cranking up his music, and now he's got two top 10 singles, and you know his latest one is heading in that direction as well. Amazing talents we get the chance to play and listen to here, and so I cannot wait to bring you next weekend's lineup. It is going to be a stacked one. So till next weekend, raise that glass high in the sky. Skal.
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1: I'm Keith Hopper with the T55 Weekend News Blast. RCMP and Red Earth Creek have 32-year-old Tyler Cowan in custody on drug charges. In early May, the cops made the arrest after he tried to escape a traffic stop as he was driving while suspended. A search found drugs, paraphernalia, and nearly $2,000 in cash. The hot tub at the Peace Regional Pool is finally back open after almost 5 years of repairs and renovations. The news is welcomed by users who have been waiting to have the popular amenity back in service since late 2021. The $1.61 million project was a collaboration between the town of Peace River and Northern Sunrise County. Some amenities and attractions in Peace River are getting a fresher look thanks to work being done by Peace River Rotorack. Riley LeBay of Rotorack says the excitement of River Days is present.
2: We put a lot of work into an event like this, and we're really excited to be able to celebrate with the community. Another part of the revitalization efforts through River Days is we're actually going to be refurbishing some of the sand store. We're going to paint 2 of the 4 walls for our River Days block party that we've got coming up. I think it's really going to be able to freshen up the neighborhood, and I know that there are some businesses that are in the area that are really excited about it, and we've had a lot of great feedback from community residents as well.
1: The repainting of the old sand store downtown is happening this weekend, and residents are invited to help out. The real estate market in the Peace River area is looking a little bit different this spring. Lane Gardner of RE/MAX Northern Realty in Peace River says the town and area is very attractive.
3: We're seeing lots of people looking at Peace River for different job prospects. I think there's an affordability factor that still exists in Peace River that maybe doesn't exist throughout other parts of the province. So I think that people are looking at alternatives, and Peace River being one. You know, it's a great community. We've got lots of services, and we're affordable. So you can get a job here that you maybe could have also got in Grand Prairie or Red Deer or Edmonton or Calgary, but you take Peace River because you can actually afford to live here.
1: Despite the different look, Gardner still regards the Peace region as a hidden gem. For more on these stories, you can visit our website and download the app for local news delivered straight to your phone. For Trending 55, I'm Keith Hopper.
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5: Welcome to the River Country Countdown. Hey, it's Barilla the Gorilla here, counting down the top 30 songs of the week alongside you. Looking to see who is number one this week. Who, oh, who could it be? Is it still going to be Riley Green, Change My Mind? I mean, Ella Langley's knocking at that door. Jordan Davis, maybe he's turning that truck around, and he's getting his number one spot back. Tucker Wetmore, he's in fighting position, and we've seen some crazy jumps before to number one. Maybe this is a week we see another one. Well, one of those people fighting for that top spot is Ella Langley, and she is kicking off the countdown this week with her song Choosin' Texas, which spent 6 total weeks at number 1 on the countdown, down 3, hanging on by a thread at number 30.

Up one spot this week to number 29 is none other than Mr. Jason Aldean and Don't Tell on Me. Hey, Barilla the Gorilla here, counting down the top 30 songs and bringing you some country music news while we do it. Well, the Red Clay Strays, they're a band that has managed to, well, get a lot of success. And, well, their bass player, Andrew Bishop, said in an interview with Billboard, he kind of believes that radio is dead. And I want to say to him, dude, they've been saying that for decades. You know, video killed the radio star. Where's MTV now? People are listening to the radio all the time. You can't just say radio is dead because you were successful without a lot of radio airplay. That's really good on your part. Times do change, but radio's still very much alive and well. So I doubt Andrew Bishop is listening right now because he thinks radio's dead. But, you know, radio's still very alive and kicking. And, hey, comments like that are not going to make anybody want to put your music on the radio any sooner. So congratulations on all the success, but radio ain't dead. Radio adapts and continues to move on. So we're going to move on with the countdown now. Number 28, it's Cal McCurney up one spot this week with his song Rear View. This guy was a former River Country Supernova Artist of the Month with this very song. Killer tune. Congrats on all the success Kyle has been having with this one.

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9: Number 27.

Zach Top, South of Sanity, right here on the River Country Countdown, stomping in at number 26 for a second straight week. Well, so here's some interesting news. So with Ella Langley, so her mentor is none other than Miranda Lambert. Miranda Lambert has been helping advise her through everything. But after the big success that was Choose in Texas, she's kind of said you may need to call Taylor Swift. Because Miranda Lambert has never seen that kind of crossover appeal at all, even dating back to when she was married to Blake Shelton. And Blake Shelton was on top of the world with things like The Voice and his music career. So she's going to say, you may need to get in touch with Taylor Swift. I'm not sure who all has Taylor Swift's number these days since she left country music, but definitely, definitely not a bad idea to get some advice from Taylor Swift at all, period. But after that kind of success, yeah, you may want to bump up the mentorship a little bit, and that's no shot at Miranda Lambert. All right, here's one new to the countdown at number 25, Morgan Wallen. It's Don't We.

Jumping up one spot this week to number 23, what I like to call the Jordan spot here on the River Country Countdown, is Corey Kent and Co. Wetzel's Rocky Mountain Low. Is that song destined to be a number one? We'll find out as time goes on. But George Strait, he is somebody who knows a lot about number ones. He's had 60 number one hits over the course of his long career. And it leaves you wondering, could he have had 61 had he recorded the classic hit Tennessee Whiskey instead of Turning It Down? Now, although he didn't write the song, George Strait did have the opportunity to record it. Ultimately, he opted to pass on it, feeling the song didn't resonate with him. And thinking back, if you really look back, could anybody have done Tennessee Whiskey as good as Stapleton? I don't know. I would like to hear George Strait's version of it, though, just because. Just because. All right, let's keep the countdown moving and grooving. This one here, unfortunately, it's down 8 spots to number 22. It's Megan Patrick with her song, Safe Place to Break.

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Gutterface Betty in at number 20 this week, staying put. And staying put because this next song right here, well, it jumped up 6 spots. It comes from a gentleman by the name of Owen Riegling, who has put out a video showcasing himself playing at the Opry. So that's pretty cool. You're going to want to check that out over on his social media. It's Love, Hate, Love coming in at number 19 this week here on the River Country Countdown.

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2: Number 17.

Up four spots this week to number 17 is Ella Langley teaming up with Morgan Wallen. I Can't Love You Anymore. Ella Langley is absolutely dominating the River Country Countdown the way Morgan Wallen used to dominate it. So we're going to see if Morgan Wallen can get back to a number one spot. I am surprised his last one didn't get to number one, but we'll see what happens in the future. Speaking of number one, we are halfway through the countdown just about. After this next song, we will be to finding out who is number one. Is it still Riley Green? Is it Jordan Davis back in the top spot? Tucker Wetmore, Ella Langley, all knocking on that door. Who is going to take it? We'll find out right soon. But right now, we're closing out the first half of the countdown with George Burge, Luke Bryan, a little ride, ride, ride.

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1: I'm Keith Hopper with the T55 Weekend News Blast. RCMP and Red Earth Creek have 32-year-old Tyler Cowan in custody on drug charges. In early May, the cops made the arrest after he tried to escape a traffic stop as he was driving while suspended. A search found drugs, paraphernalia, and nearly $2,000 in cash. The hot tub at the Peace Regional Pool is finally back open after almost 5 years of repairs and renovations. The news is welcomed by users who have been waiting to have the popular amenity back in service since late 2021. The $1.61 million project was a collaboration between the town of Peace River and Northern Sunrise County. Some amenities and attractions in Peace River are getting a fresher look thanks to work being done by Peace River Rotorack. Riley LeBay of Rotorack says the excitement of River Days is present.
2: We put a lot of work into an event like this, and we're really excited to be able to celebrate with the community. Another part of the revitalization efforts through River Days is we're actually going to be refurbishing some of the sand store. We're going to paint 2 of the 4 walls for our River Days block party that we've got coming up. I think it's really going to be able to freshen up the neighborhood, and I know that there's some businesses that are in the area that are really excited about it, and we've had a lot of great feedback from community residents as well.
1: The repainting of the old sand store downtown is happening this weekend, and residents are invited to help out. The real estate market in the Peace River area is looking a little bit different this spring. Lane Gardner of REMAX Northern Realty in Peace River says the town and area is very attractive.
3: We're seeing lots of people looking at Peace River for different job prospects. I think there's an affordability factor that still exists in Peace River that maybe doesn't exist throughout other parts of the province. So I think that people are looking at alternatives, and Peace River being one. You know, it's a great community. We've got lots of services, and we're affordable. So you can get a job here that you maybe could have also got in Grand Prairie or Red Deer or Edmonton or Calgary, but you take Peace River because you can actually afford to live here.
1: Despite the different look, Gardner still regards the Peace region as a hidden gem. For more on these stories, you can visit our website and download the app for local news delivered straight to your phone. For Trending 55, I'm Keith Hopper.
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Dylan Scott, What He'll Never Have, down 6 to number 14 this week here on the River Country Countdown. Hey, brother, you really here counting down the top 30 songs of the week and bringing you some country music news while we're at it. Well, Riley Green, he spoke to Billboard magazine, and, well, it was all about him performing at a certain festival, Rock the Country. And a lot of it has to do with political ties. And so he says that he doesn't factor in politics when signing on to perform at a festival, adding, if it financially makes sense, I'm probably going to go do it. So for him, it's not about right wing, left wing, anything like that. It's just simply, hey, I want to go play a country music festival and they are going to pay me some money. So make of that what you will. Some people will still call him out for it, but it is what it is, right? He's entitled to do what he's got to do. All right, coming up is Kane Brown, but right now in at number 13 this week, up two is Dean Brody, A Man Without a Woman.

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Thought About You, up one for Nate Holler, getting to the double ones, number 11, sitting just outside the top 10. Well, time to get into that top 10, and here is a song hanging on to a top 10 spot. It is a duo that Nate Holler used to play in the band for. It's the Reklaws, them teaming up with Dean Brody, Hometown Heroes, down one, just hanging on to that top 10 spot. We'll see what happens with the next week, but for now, let's crank this bad boy up. Remember when

Jumping up three spots to number 8 this week is Megan Maroney and Beautiful Things. Well, Megan Maroney is setting out on her The Cloud 9 tour that is off and running now. And it's interesting, she sat down with Bobby Bones on his podcast, The Bobbycast, to discuss kind of all the training she does for these big tours. And part of it is doing cardio while singing and wearing a weighted vest. Now, why the weighted vest? Well, that has to do largely with the fact that some of her outfits weigh 10 to 15 pounds. Girl, what are you wearing that is 10 to 15 pounds? Good golly, Miss Molly. One must wonder if this is something maybe Taylor Swift does to make sure the cardio is up. I don't know if her outfits weigh that much when she performs on stuff like the Eras Tour. But also just the cardio and singing. So that'd be rather interesting to know. But I'm really enjoying learning more about Megan Maroney and just kind of this workout regime she has before heading out on tour. And I think maybe she maintains it while she's on tour, which is really, really cool. And like, she's not skinny. She is like fit. She is a fit girl. And so I'm very happy to see all the success she's having and seeing how much work and dedication she puts into her tours. Man, I'm counting down the days till I get the chance to see her perform at some point. It's going to be absolutely awesome. All right, speaking of awesome, this one here is from Josh Ross. Well, maybe not so awesome. It's an awesome song, Scared of Getting Sober, but it's down one spot this week to number 7.

Luke Combs, Sleepless in a Hotel Room, a song that spent 4 straight weeks at number 1, now at number 5. Staying put this week, turnaround, or just kind of the pause before the fall? We will find out. But man, we are in the nitty gritty now, getting down to the top 4, seeing who is number 1. Does Riley Green still hold on to it with Change My Mind? This one here, it's down 1 to number 4. I still believe in it. It's Tucker Wetmore and Brunettes.

0: Jordan Davis turned this truck around. Well, he's turning it right around for the former number one, up one spot, getting back on the podium at number three this week. We will see if he can maintain that. Or, again, is it like Luke Combs, where it's a bit of a positive, but then we're going to see a lot of negative on the charts? We will see. But, hey, when we come back, we'll find out who is number two, and then maybe that will let us know who is numero uno. Is it still Riley Green, or is it another challenger? Dun, dun, dun.
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1: Riley Green, Changed My Mind. Well, changed out of that top spot down one to number two. So who is number one this week? Let's recap the top 10 and see if we can figure it out. Wrecklaw's Dean Brody, Hometown Heroes, down one, staying in the top 10 at 10. Just Being Me, up one for Morgan Griffiths. Megan Maroney's Beautiful Things, doing Beautiful Things, up three to eight. Number seven, Josh Ross, Scared of Getting Sober, down one. While Cody Johnson's The Fall is falling upward, up one to six. Former four-time number one, Sleepless in a Hotel Room for Luke Combs, staying put at five. While Tucker Wetmore's Brunette is down one to four. Turn This Chuck Around turns itself around, up one to number three for the former number one. And Riley Green in at number two this week, down one from the top spot. So who is number one? Oh, I think we all know. That's right. Somebody who really burst onto the scene thanks to duets with Riley Green. It's Ella Langley and Be Her. I'm going to be curious to see if this one can top 6 weeks total at number one the way Choosing Texas did. But for now, let's crank it up. Congratulations, Ella Langley.

0: From the Trending 55 newsroom, here's what you need to know.
1: I'm Keith Hopper with the T55 Weekend News Blast. Alberta's former Deputy Premier Thomas Sulcasic says his Forever Canadian campaign will be about getting Alberta to vote for staying in Canada in the referendum. The separation question being on the ballot is something that Sulcasic says is sending the wrong message to the investment community.
2: At a time when we want to build pipelines and where there seems to be a much better understanding between Alberta and Ottawa, we introduce this chaos that now literally has the whole world watching us and saying, what's going on over there and how is this going to land? And that is why it is so important for us to shut this down and vote to stay in Canada.
1: Sulcasic, who led the gathering of signatures for a Federalist petition, says his campaign's goal is to obtain a clear majority. A robust market is what is being described right now in the real estate market of the Peace River area. Lane Gardner of REMAX Northern Realty in Peace River says new ventures and ideas in the commercial sector are flowing.
3: I think there's some new ideas that are flowing. Some of them are existing, you know, businesses that are upsizing or relocating, but there's certainly some new stuff that people are proposing. And, you know, as the president of Chamber of Commerce, I'm all about business and investment and enhancement and supporting small business. And so, again, when these small businesses are looking at, you know, building a business plan and looking at setting up shop, or even if they're building a business plan to expand their existing business, I think that's great news.
1: Gardner also says that people may be attracted to the region because of the new business opportunities. Motorcycle fans in the Peace Country are in for a thrill on Monday as the CF Moto Demo Tour rolls into Mighty Peace Powersports, the only northern Alberta stop on the tour. Riders will have the chance to test ride one of 8 CF Moto motorcycles, but spots are filling fast. Anyone still wanting to take part is encouraged to register ASAP through the Mighty Peace Powersports Facebook page. River Country and Kix FM will be on location for the event. 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For Trending 55, I'm Keith Hopper.
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Darlin'. Darlin' in today's country, yesterday's favorites. Hey, it's Tata Tam with ya with Saturday Snippets, the best of the conversations we've had over the last week, all in one spot. Before that gets started, we got some more great music here, like this one by Sally Burroughs, Put It On Me, in River Country.

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Nate Holler and Tennille Towns in River Country. Hey, Ta-da Tam back with Saturday Snippets. Where was the last place you lost or misplaced your phone? As earlier this week, I ran out from work to run some errands and ended up leaving my phone at my desk at work. Didn't realize it until I was across town mid-errand. Thankfully, it was right where I left it, so that was a nice little find. No harm, no foul, I suppose, right? But where was the last place you lost or misplaced your phone, and was it an easy find?

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1: I'm Keith Hopper with the T55 Weekend News Blast. RCMP and Red Earth Creek have 32-year-old Tyler Cowan in custody on drug charges. In early May, the cops made the arrest after he tried to escape a traffic stop as he was driving while suspended. A search found drugs, paraphernalia, and nearly $2,000 in cash. The hot tub at the Peace Regional Pool is finally back open after almost 5 years of repairs and renovations. The news is welcomed by users who have been waiting to have the popular amenity back in service since late 2021. The $1.61 million project was a collaboration between the town of Peace River and Northern Sunrise County. Some amenities and attractions in Peace River are getting a fresher look thanks to work being done by Peace River Rotorack. Riley LeBay of Rotorack says the excitement of River Days is present.
2: We put a lot of work into an event like this, and we're really excited to be able to celebrate with the community. Another part of the revitalization efforts through River Days is we're actually going to be refurbishing some of the sand store. We're going to paint.

0: two of the four walls for our River Days block party that we've got coming up. I think it's really going to be able to freshen up the neighborhood, and I know that there's some businesses that are in the area that are really excited about it, and we've had a lot of great feedback from community residents as well.
1: The repainting of the old sand store downtown is happening this weekend, and residents are invited to help out. The real estate market in the Peace River area is looking a little bit different this spring. Lane Gardner of RE/MAX Northern Realty in Peace River says the town and area is very attractive.
2: We're seeing lots of people looking at Peace River for different job prospects. I think there's an affordability factor that still exists in Peace River that maybe doesn't exist throughout other parts of the province. So I think that people are looking at alternatives, and Peace River being one. You know, it's a great community. We've got lots of services, and we're affordable. So you can get a job here that you maybe could have also got in Grand Prairie or Red Deer or Edmonton or Calgary, but you take Peace River because you can actually afford to live here.
1: Despite the different look, Gardner still regards the Peace region as a hidden gem. For more on these stories, you can visit our website and download the app for local news delivered straight to your phone. For Trending 55, I'm Keith Hopper.
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Jackson Dean in River Country. Hey, Tadai Tam here with Saturday Snippets. Best of the convos we'd have over the last week, all in one spot. Now, what is a life hack from social media you'd actually try? There's all kinds of videos and posts out there. But talking with Jared Gomes earlier, he said that you take a citrus fruit, your orange, a lemon, what have you. You take the stem off and then look inside that hole. There's going to be a bunch of dots inside. If you count the dots, you'll know how many sections there are in that fruit. Which, I gotta admit, was pretty handy if you're planning to share a fruit among friends, family, what have you. It's really an interesting little hack, but what's a life hack from social media you'd actually try?

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1: I'm Keith Hopper with the T55 Weekend News Blast. Training exercises happened in Peace River and Fort Vermilion this week as members of the 1 Service Battalion were conducting reconnaissance and planning activities. The Canadian Armed Forces says that no disruption to public safety and no emergency situation took place. The operation is routine to remain ready for domestic operations support for provinces and territories if needed. From the RCMP's Weekly Wanted file, police in the area are looking for Kevin Wyatt Badger. His last known whereabouts was in Gift Lake, but is noted for activities in Atikamekw and Wabasca. Police say do not approach. Just call 911. The home, business, and rental sectors in the real estate market of the Peace River area is looking a little different in the spring of 2026. Lane Gardner of REMAX Northern Realty in Peace River says the lack of inventory in the area is a big factor.
2: I think that probably the biggest factor for the area for sales being as robust as they are is lack of inventory. Lack of inventory from a residential standpoint, like to purchase, also from lack of inventory from a rental standpoint.
1: As mentioned, Gardner describes the situation as looking very robust. Big Lakes Little Explorers Daycare in High Prairie is conducting business and programs after being renamed from Safe Haven Daycare. Cassidy LeMay, a supervisor, says the organization is popular.
3: We are currently at full registration within our daycare right now, but we are continuing to accept families onto our wait list. If families are interested in joining our wait list, they can contact me at the daycare.
1: LeMay also says the excitement of the organization moving forward is present. For more on these stories, you can visit our website and download the app for local news delivered straight to your phone. For Trending 55, I'm Keith Hopper.
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0: Well, the weekend means grocery shopping for a lot of folks, myself included. So do you shop with recipes in mind or with ingredients in mind? 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Like, I picked up frozen okra earlier, thinking it could be an interesting veggie to try with a few other ingredients. But are you doing that recipe meal planning, or just grabbing the ingredients that are on sale and going from there?
1: Yeah.

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Brett Kissel in River Country. Hey, Teddy Tam with you for just a few more minutes. That's right, I am just about out of here for this afternoon. I hope that you are having a wonderful weekend so far, and it keeps going like that for you. Of course, even though I'm heading out, doesn't mean that the great music is stopping. We got stuff by Megan Maroney, Brad Paisley, even Lady A coming up this hour. But Teddy Tam signing off with Luke Combs, Sleepless in a Hotel Room in River Country. I hope that you have a safe, warm, and wonderful rest of your weekend.

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0: From the Trending 55 newsroom, here's what you need to know.
1: I'm Keith Hopper with the T55 Weekend News Blast. Alberta's former Deputy Premier Thomas Sulcasic says his Forever Canadian campaign will be about getting Alberta to vote for staying in Canada in the referendum. The separation question being on the ballot is something that Sulcasic says is sending the wrong message to the investment community.
2: At a time when we want to build pipelines and where there seems to be a much better understanding between Alberta and Ottawa, we introduce this chaos that now literally has the whole world watching us and saying, what's going on over there and how is this going to land? And that is why it is so important for us to shut this down and vote to stay in Canada.
1: Sulcasic, who led the gathering of signatures for a Federalist petition, says his campaign's goal is to obtain a clear majority. A robust market is what is being described right now in the real estate market of the Peace River area. Lane Gardner of REMAX Northern Realty in Peace River says new ventures and ideas in the commercial sector are flowing.
3: I think there's some new ideas that are flowing. Some of them are existing, you know, businesses that are upsizing or relocating, but there's certainly some new stuff that people are proposing. And, you know, as the president of Chamber of Commerce, I'm all about business and investment and enhancement and supporting small business.

0: And so again, when these small businesses are looking at, you know, building a business plan and looking at setting up shop, or even if they're building a business plan to expand their existing business, I think that's great news.
1: Gardner also says that people may be attracted to the region because of the new business opportunities. Motorcycle fans in the Peace Country are in for a thrill on Monday as the CF Moto Demo Tour rolls into Mighty Peace Power Sports, the only Northern Alberta stop on the tour. Riders will have the chance to test ride one of 8 CF Moto motorcycles, but spots are filling fast. Anyone still wanting to take part is encouraged to register ASAP through the Mighty Peace Power Sports Facebook page. River Country and Kicks FM will be on location for the event. 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
1: I'm Keith Hopper with the T55 Weekend News Blast. RCMP and Red Earth Creek have 32-year-old Tyler Cowan in custody on drug charges. In early May, the cops made the arrest after he tried to escape a traffic stop as he was driving while suspended. A search found drugs, paraphernalia, and nearly $2,000 in cash. The hot tub at the Peace Regional Pool is finally back open after almost 5 years of repairs and renovations. The news is welcomed by users who have been waiting to have the popular amenity back in service since late 2021. The $1.61 million project was a collaboration between the town of Peace River and Northern Sunrise County. Some amenities and attractions in Peace River are getting a fresher look thanks to work being done by Peace River Rotorack. Riley LeBay of Rotorack says the excitement of River Days is present.
2: We put a lot of work into an event like this, and we're really excited to be able to celebrate with the community. Another part of the revitalization efforts through River Days is we're actually going to be refurbishing some of the sand store. We're going to paint 2 of the 4 walls for our River Days block party that we've got coming up. I think it's really going to be able to freshen up the neighborhood, and I know that there's some businesses that are in the area that are really excited about it, and we've had a lot of great feedback from community residents as well.
1: The repainting of the old sand store downtown is happening this weekend, and residents are invited to help out. The real estate market in the Peace River area is looking a little bit different this spring. Lane Gardner of RE/MAX Northern Realty in Peace River says the town and area is very attractive.
3: We're seeing lots of people looking at Peace River for different job prospects. I think there's an affordability factor that still exists in Peace River that maybe doesn't exist throughout other parts of the province. So I think that people are looking at alternatives, and Peace River being one. You know, it's a great community. We've got lots of services, and we're affordable. So you can get a job here that you maybe could have also got in Grand Prairie or Red Deer or Edmonton or Calgary, but you take Peace River because you can actually afford to live here.
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1: I'm Keith Hopper with the T55 Weekend News Blast. Training exercises happened in Peace River and Fort Vermilion this week as members of the 1 Service Battalion were conducting reconnaissance and planning activities. The Canadian Armed Forces says that no disruption to public safety and no emergency situation took place. The operation is routine to remain ready for domestic operations support for provinces and territories if needed. From the RCMP's weekly wanted file, police in the area are looking for Kevin Wyatt Badger. His last known whereabouts was in Gift Lake, but is noted for activities in Atikamekw and Wabaska. Police say do not approach, just call 911. The home, business, and rental sectors in the real estate market of the Peace River area is looking a little different in the spring of 2026. Lane Gardner of REMAX Northern Realty in Peace River says the lack of inventory in the area is a big factor.
2: I think that probably the biggest factor for the area for sales being as robust as they are is lack of inventory. Lack of inventory from a residential standpoint, like to purchase, also from lack of inventory from a rental standpoint.
1: As mentioned, Gardner describes the situation as looking very robust. Big Lake's Little Explorers Daycare in High Prairie is conducting business and programs after being renamed from Safe Haven Daycare. Cassidy LeMay, a supervisor, says the organization is popular.
3: We are currently at full registration within our daycare right now, but we are continuing to accept families onto our wait list. If families are interested in joining our wait list, they can contact me at the daycare.
1: LeMay also says the excitement of the organization moving forward is present. For more on these stories, you can visit our website and download the app for local news delivered straight to your phone. For Trending 55, I'm Keith Hopper.
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